0: besten neuen Hits.
1: Norma Jean Martini, listen to my new song, I Am the Sun, on Energy Hit Music Only.

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Our colors will fade.

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5: Hi, this is Niall Horan. 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Hit music only.
6: I'm